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0: 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Here's Brooks and Dunn's Ain't Nothing About You on Wixie Classic 99.1. I know it's only Tuesday, but it's never too early to start thinking about the weekend, right? Big event coming up this weekend as part of Breast Cancer Awareness Month, and you can enjoy the third edition of BCDC, Breast Cancer Dollars and Coins. It'll go down Saturday here in Champaign at the City Center, and will feature local American Idol contestant Lexi Trifle, and 100% of the proceeds, every dollar, goes to the Gibson Area Hospital Foundation, coming up this Saturday.
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0: You're on the job being productive, and I'm playing, well, the ultimate workplace song, right? 9 to 5. She is Dolly Parton, and I'm Brian Cleary on Wixie Classic 99.1. If you're a Dolly fan, October 22nd, you got to be in front of your TV. The CMA tributes, I Will Always Love You, a tribute to Dolly Parton, going to happen live in Nashville. Still haven't heard all the performers who will be paying tribute to Dolly Parton, but you'll want to be watching that night. The CMA's tribute will be on ABC TV again, October 21st, 2 weeks from tomorrow night.
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3: I'm Jeff Talley on the Cromwell Ag Radio Network. December corn is up 3¾ cents a bushel. November soybeans up 5¾ in the overnight. And December Chicago wheat is up 6¾ cents. Yesterday, December corn fell a half cent. November soybeans rose 2½. The wheat market yesterday in Kansas City was up 7. Wheat futures in Chicago finished stronger. Soybean and hard red winter wheat basis was steady. Corn basis stronger and spring wheat and soft red winter wheat basis weaker. Row crop futures markets posted gains early in the session, but favorable harvest weather expected in the week ahead limited action for soybeans. Weekly export inspections were price supportive, along with stronger currency in Brazil amid what the country's presidential election. A stronger Ria versus the dollar makes Brazilian soybeans less competitive in the world market. Wheat prices supported by continued unrest in the war between Ukraine and Russia. Additionally, negotiations between the U.S. and Iran appear to be at a standstill. Finally, the Department of Agriculture yesterday said 23% of the corn crop is harvested. That's compared to the five-year average of 27%. As for soybeans, 25% of the crop harvested compared to the five-year average of 33%. I'm Jeff Nally.
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0: $52.60, up $5.50. December bean oil down 12 cents, $69.23. Livestock trade, October feeders, $335.90, up $2.05. October live cattle up $1.12, $218.37. October lean hogs down 2 cents, $77.82. Energy market, December Brent crude oil down $1.70, $98.64. 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
1: 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I'm Jim Taylor. Corn, beans, and Chicago wheat all higher at this hour. December corn up 4.5, 501 and 3/4. March corn up 4.5, 516. May corn 523, up 4.5. November beans up 11 and 3/4, 1292 and a half. January beans 1308 and 3/4, up 11 and a quarter. March beans up 10 and a half, 1318 and a half. December Chicago wheat up 2 pennies, 690.

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0: immediately released, but in the 70s and 80s, Jim Baker and his wife, Tammy Faye Baker, were the host of that PTL Club program, and then he got caught up in a controversial sex scandal, and then him and his wife, you know, they were caught up in some financial scandals and things like that. It got real ugly for him there. He spent some time in prison, but yeah, he died at the age of 86.
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had no idea. I'm a little bit embarrassed that televangelist Jim Baker was still alive. I honestly thought he'd been dead for years, but no, he died yesterday at the age of 86. No cause of death was immediately

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Well, I knew that snake was my own sweet dad from a worn-out picture that my mother'd had. And I knew that scar on his cheek and his evil eye. He was big and bent and gray and old, and I looked at him and my blood ran cold. And I said, my name is Sue, how do you do? How are you gonna die? Yeah, that's what I told him. 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